0: Well, we know.
1: In Iceland, yeah?
0: Yeah, which part of Iceland?
2: Okay, you're doing for this
3: We're somewhere in Iceland. I have no idea where, bro. We're somewhere in Iceland.
4: Oh, you don't need to know where it is.
0: It's crazy, right?
4: You know where it is. You know
0: what I'm saying? There's a real family out here. Yes.
4: What?
0: His name is

0: Smoke some, drink some.
1: Música Chilo.
0: Smoke some, drink some.
1: Eu e os meus.
0: Smoke some, drink some. Yeah.
1: Small
0: smoke some, drink some. Smoke some, drink some.
1: With no
0: smoke
1: niggas.
0: Some, drink some.
1: Os puros.
0: Smoke some, drink some. Smoke.

Yeah, hey, yeah. Nah, fuck that nigga. I don't give a shit about anybody. Hey.

0: about your own brokenness and woundedness that you came from. And many men are broken, you know, suffering from either absentee father or not a great relationship with their father. And there are many men who look at you and the work that you've done, and you become a hero, and heroes are important to us. They elevate us, they inspire us, they give us hope, and vicariously
1: what
0: experience.
1: Is the definition of a hero?
0: Well, a hero is someone that elevates your soul by giving you a model of the better part of us as human beings.
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0: Fears that we are powerful beyond measure. 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Your playing small does not serve the world. There is nothing enlightened about shrinking so that other people won't feel insecure around you.
1: We ask ourselves, who am I to be brilliant? Actually, who are you not to be?
0: We were all meant to shine as children do. It's not just in some of us, it's in everyone. And as we let our own light shine, we unconsciously give other people permission to do the same.

0: Minha papel, life e bitch, que eu queria saber dele, nigga. 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
1: Yeah, bro, you're in the streets, mano. 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

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Out for out, yeah. Life force, watch out.

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Twitter.com/Hernando Silva. Yeah, my nigga.

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1: Gravar esta hora. 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

0: teu presente.
1: That is to say, for a transformation of your sensation of who you are, when you are aware of existing in the view of these methods or disciplines, the ordinary person's definite feeling of the way he exists and who he is a hallucination. To feel yourself is seen as a hallucination.

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1: 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But if we must die,

0: Deixa em frita, caralho!
1: The producers pledge that they will produce only recordings which will contribute to your musical enjoyment and successfully meet your high-quality standards.
2: Every man has his techniques, and they're all different. And when you know mine, you'll be dead.

0: You talk about your own brokenness and woundedness mm-hmm. that you came from. And many men are broken, you know, suffering from either absentee father or not a great relationship mm-hmm. with their father. And there are many men who look at you and the work that you've done, and you become a hero, and heroes are important to us. They elevate us, they inspire us, they give us hope. And vicariously
1: what is the definition of a hero?
0: Well, a hero is someone that elevates your soul by giving you a model of the better part of us as human beings. Filho de estrela só tem de brilhar, filho de estrela só tem de brilhar. 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

0: is not that we are inadequate. 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
1: fear is that we are powerful beyond measure. It is our light, not our darkness, that most frightens us. Your playing small does not serve the world. There is nothing enlightened about shrinking so that other people won't feel insecure around you.
0: We ask ourselves, who am I to be brilliant? Actually, who are you not to be?
1: We were all meant to shine as children do. It's not just in some of us, it's in everyone. And as we let our own light shine, we unconsciously give other people permission to do the same.

0: I don't give a fuck!
1: Who's coming for me? The feds, Trident, Navy SEALs, the fucking army. I don't care. These are my ends. Mine! Yeah? And I'm staying exactly where I

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You can slip, you can slide, you can run, but you can't hide. Nobody gets out alive. Nobody gets out alive.

0: You just tell me, what can I do for you?
1: It's a very personal, very important thing.
2: Just want to make sure you're ready, brother.
1: Here it is. Show me the money.